0: as well as a number of other 1920s era dresses found in a Winnipeg attic, are on display at Nellie's Homes in Manitou until the end of August. 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
0: Partly cloudy skies tonight and an overnight low of 16 degrees. Saturday, a mix of sun and cloud to start, then clearing later in the afternoon, a high of 28. Clear skies Saturday night, a low of 19. Sunday, sunny with a high of 31 degrees. Monday, cloudy, 60% chance of showers and a high of 24. Sunshine Tuesday with a high of 23. And Wednesday, sunshine, a high of 28. Weather impacts every plan. 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
3: Partly cloudy skies tonight and an overnight low of 16 degrees. Saturday, a mix of sun and cloud to start, then clearing later in the afternoon, a high of 28. Clear skies Saturday night, a low of 19. Sunday, sunny with a high of 31 degrees. Monday, cloudy, 60% chance of showers and a high of 24. Sunshine Tuesday with a high of 23, and Wednesday sunshine, a high of 28. Weather impacts every plan. Stay informed with the CDK Electric weather page on your Pembina Valley online app.
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6: Partly cloudy skies tonight and an overnight low of 16 degrees. Saturday, a mix of sun and cloud to start, then clearing later in the afternoon, a high of 28. Clear skies Saturday night, a low of 19. Sunday, sunny with a high of 31 degrees. Monday, cloudy, 60% chance of showers and a high of 24. Sunshine Tuesday with a high of 23. And Wednesday, sunshine, a high of 28. Weather impacts every plan. 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
2: I'm Candace Dirksen. The sound of motorcycles filled the streets of Winkler last night as riders came together to honor 19-year-old Paul Friesen. Friesen passed away July 23rd, surrounded by the love of his family, after suffering critical injuries in a motorcycle collision earlier in the month. His best friend, Anderson Harder, says the ride was about remembering Paul, while also reminding drivers to watch for motorcycles.
3: Just raise awareness for bikers. Like, even the other day I was driving my car, almost hit a guy because didn't see him coming. Like, hard to see. Just watch out for him.
2: You can support Paul's family through their official GoFundMe page. 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The students were part of Regional Connections Settlement Workers in Schools, or SWISS Summer Program. 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
6: 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The kids had lots of wonderful questions and ideas, and it was very interesting to hear some of their questions.
2: The students also learned lessons about teamwork, communication, and the importance of continuing to learn throughout life. And the inaugural Sunflower Cup was a success in Altona, bringing 8 soccer teams together during the Sunflower Festival for 3-on-3 games. Altona FC captured the tournament title. Mateus Hagen was on the organizing committee and the winning Altona FC team.
7: We hosted like the Sunflower Cup, and it was the first time that we hosted it this year. And I think it was a success because people came out, they watched, right? Even like the teams who participated, it was just awesome to see.
2: The event also helped raise money for the Beautiful Project, the community's planned soccer complex. 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
2: Partly cloudy skies tonight and an overnight low of 16 degrees. Saturday, a mix of sun and cloud to start, then clearing later in the afternoon, a high of 28. Clear skies Saturday night, a low of 19. Sunday, sunny with a high of 31 degrees. Monday, cloudy, 60% chance of showers and a high of 24. Sunshine Tuesday with a high of 23. And Wednesday, sunshine, a high of 28. Weather impacts every plan. 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
3: Partly cloudy skies tonight and an overnight low of 16 degrees. Saturday, a mix of sun and cloud to start, then clearing later in the afternoon, a high of 28. Clear skies Saturday night, a low of 19. Sunday sunny with a high of 31 degrees. Monday cloudy, 60% chance of showers and a high of 24. Sunshine Tuesday with a high of 23. And Wednesday sunshine, a high of 28. Weather impacts every plan. 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
0: Now, your Pembina Valley online weather.
4: Partly cloudy skies tonight and an overnight low of 16 degrees. Saturday, a mix of sun and cloud to start, then clearing later in the afternoon, a high of 28. Clear skies Saturday night, a low of 19. Sunday, sunny with a high of 31 degrees. Monday, cloudy, 60% chance of showers and a high of 24. Sunshine Tuesday with a high of 23. And Wednesday, sunshine, a high of 28. Weather impacts every plan. 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
2: I'm Candace Dirksen. Manitoba Health has ordered spraying for adult mosquitoes in the Winkler and Carmen areas due to West Nile risk exposure. Surveillance data from last week showed high numbers of adult Culex tarsalis mosquitoes and evidence of infection with West Nile virus. Counts exceeded the threshold to begin adult mosquito control, and spraying will occur in those two communities, plus a 3-kilometer radius around them. For Winkler, that includes Rheinfeld, Gortietz, and Schanzenfeld in the RM of Stanley. Control measures are currently scheduled for Saturday and Tuesday nights, weather permitting. To date this year, there have been no human cases of West Nile virus confirmed in Manitoba. There was one case last year, but it was related to travel outside of Canada. Manitoba is currently in the highest risk period for human exposure to West Nile virus, which historically occurs between July 15th and August 15th each year. More than 100 riders gathered yesterday evening to remember 19-year-old Paul Friesen, who died from the injuries he suffered in a motorcycle collision in Winkler earlier in the month. The memorial ride followed one of Paul's favorite routes through the Pembina Valley, giving friends, family, and complete strangers a chance to honor his memory. His best friend, Anderson Harder, says the support from the riding community has meant everything.
3: It means the world to me that people care so much, you know, like... Most of the people here never even rode with him or probably didn't even know him, he existed, but bikers turn out for each other, eh?
2: More on the story, including information on the family's official GoFundMe page, is available at Pembina Valley Online. Hundreds of people are expected to gather south of Larivière Saturday for the 11th annual Drive and Fly-In Breakfast. While the event features visiting aircraft, organizer Nancy Pauls says it's grown into something much bigger than an aviation event.
4: It started in 2013. People's generosity is, they keep coming back. It's become a little bit of a community event as well. But people come to visit with the neighbors and to donate to MAF. We're really overwhelmed by that too.
2: Breakfast will be served by donation beginning at 7:30 Saturday morning at the Paul's Family Airfield, 13 kilometers south of Larivière on Highway 242. All proceeds will support Mission Aviation Fellowship Canada. And the Nellie McClung Museum of Canada in Manitou is showcasing a collection of century-old dresses discovered in a Winnipeg attic. Co-chair Diana Vauden says the garments date back to the 1920s and took years to prepare for display.
5: So we had a little fixing and washing, and well, some of them we washed, not all because they're so delicate. And then we brought them back out here for the summer. These were all from the 1920s. I mean, you're coming from wearing a heavy corset. By the 1920s, those were all tossed aside and you just let everything go. I don't know what kind of undergarments were worn under these because some of the backs are very low and the fronts are low. Yes. So I'm not just sure what they would have worn underneath them.
2: The exhibit also features a Paris-designed wedding gown that was carefully hand-restored after arriving in pieces. The attic exhibit runs through the end of August. These stories and more are on Pembina Valley Online and in the daily news delivered to your inbox when you subscribe.
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2: Partly cloudy skies tonight and an overnight low of 16 degrees. Saturday, a mix of sun and cloud to start, then clearing later in the afternoon, a high of 28. Clear skies Saturday night, a low of 19. Sunday, sunny with a high of 31 degrees. Monday, cloudy, 60% chance of showers and a high of 24. Sunshine Tuesday with a high of 23, and Wednesday sunshine, a high of 28. Weather impacts every plan. 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
5: Partly cloudy skies tonight and an overnight low of 16 degrees. Saturday, a mix of sun and cloud to start, then clearing later in the afternoon, a high of 28. Clear skies Saturday night, a low of 19. Sunday, sunny with a high of 31 degrees. Monday, cloudy, 60% chance of showers and a high of 24. Sunshine Tuesday with a high of 23, and Wednesday sunshine, a high of 28. Weather impacts every plan. Stay informed with the CDK Electric weather page on your Pembina Valley Online app.
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8: Now, your Pembina Valley online weather.
9: Partly cloudy skies tonight and an overnight low of 16 degrees. Saturday, a mix of sun and cloud to start, then clearing later in the afternoon, a high of 28. Clear skies Saturday night, a low of 19. Sunday, sunny with a high of 31 degrees. Monday, cloudy, 60% chance of showers and a high of 24. Sunshine Tuesday with a high of 23. And Wednesday, sunshine, a high of 28. Weather impacts every plan. 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
4: Partly cloudy skies tonight and an overnight low of 16 degrees. Saturday, a mix of sun and cloud to start, then clearing later in the afternoon, a high of 28. Clear skies Saturday night, a low of 19. Sunday, sunny with a high of 31 degrees. Monday, cloudy, 60% chance of showers and a high of 24. Sunshine Tuesday with a high of 23. And Wednesday, sunshine, a high of 28. Weather impacts every plan. 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
3: Partly cloudy skies tonight and an overnight low of 16 degrees. Saturday, a mix of sun and cloud to start, then clearing later in the afternoon, a high of 28. Clear skies Saturday night, a low of 19. Sunday, sunny with a high of 31 degrees. Monday, cloudy, 60% chance of showers and a high of 24. Sunshine Tuesday with a high of 23. And Wednesday, sunshine, a high of 28. Weather impacts every plan. 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
1: Partly cloudy skies tonight and an overnight low of 16 degrees. Saturday, a mix of sun and cloud to start, then clearing later in the afternoon, a high of 28. Clear skies Saturday night, a low of 19. Sunday, sunny with a high of 31 degrees. Monday, cloudy, 60% chance of showers and a high of 24. Sunshine Tuesday with a high of 23. And Wednesday, sunshine, a high of 28. Weather impacts every plan. 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
10: Partly cloudy skies tonight and an overnight low of 16 degrees. Saturday, a mix of sun and cloud to start, then clearing later in the afternoon, a high of 28. Clear skies Saturday night, a low of 19. Sunday, sunny with a high of 31 degrees. Monday, cloudy, 60% chance of showers and a high of 24. Sunshine Tuesday with a high of 23. And Wednesday, sunshine, a high of 28. Weather impacts every plan. Stay informed with the CDK Electric weather page on your Pembina Valley online app.
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1: Partly cloudy skies tonight and an overnight low of 16 degrees. Saturday, a mix of sun and cloud to start, then clearing later in the afternoon, a high of 28. Clear skies Saturday night, a low of 19. Sunday, sunny with a high of 31 degrees. Monday, cloudy, 60% chance of showers and a high of 24. Sunshine Tuesday with a high of 23, and Wednesday sunshine, a high of 28. Weather impacts every plan. 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
1: Partly cloudy skies tonight and an overnight low of 16 degrees. Saturday, a mix of sun and cloud to start, then clearing later in the afternoon, a high of 28. Clear skies Saturday night, a low of 19. Sunday, sunny with a high of 31 degrees. Monday, cloudy, 60% chance of showers and a high of 24. Sunshine Tuesday with a high of 23, and Wednesday sunshine, a high of 28. Weather impacts every plan. Stay informed with the CDK Electric weather page on your Pembina Valley online app.
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1: Partly cloudy skies tonight and an overnight low of 16 degrees. Saturday, a mix of sun and cloud to start, then clearing later in the afternoon, a high of 28. Clear skies Saturday night, a low of 19. Sunday, sunny with a high of 31 degrees. Monday, cloudy, 60% chance of showers and a high of 24. Sunshine Tuesday with a high of 23. And Wednesday, sunshine, a high of 28. Weather impacts every plan. 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
1: Partly cloudy skies tonight and an overnight low of 16 degrees. Saturday, a mix of sun and cloud to start, then clearing later in the afternoon, a high of 28. Clear skies Saturday night, a low of 19. Sunday, sunny with a high of 31 degrees. Monday, cloudy, 60% chance of showers and a high of 24. Sunshine Tuesday with a high of 23. And Wednesday, sunshine, a high of 28. Weather impacts every plan. 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
1: Partly cloudy skies tonight and an overnight low of 16 degrees. Saturday, a mix of sun and cloud to start, then clearing later in the afternoon, a high of 28. Clear skies Saturday night, a low of 19. Sunday, sunny with a high of 31 degrees. Monday, cloudy, 60% chance of showers and a high of 24. Sunshine Tuesday with a high of 23. And Wednesday, sunshine, a high of 28. Weather impacts every plan. 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
1: Partly cloudy skies tonight and an overnight low of 16 degrees. Saturday, a mix of sun and cloud to start, then clearing later in the afternoon, a high of 28. Clear skies Saturday night, a low of 19. Sunday, sunny with a high of 31 degrees. Monday, cloudy, 60% chance of showers and a high of 24. Sunshine Tuesday with a high of 23, and Wednesday sunshine, a high of 28. Weather impacts every plan. 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
4: Partly cloudy skies tonight and an overnight low of 16 degrees. Saturday, a mix of sun and cloud to start, then clearing later in the afternoon, a high of 28. Clear skies Saturday night, a low of 19. Sunday, sunny with a high of 31 degrees. Monday, cloudy, 60% chance of showers and a high of 24. Sunshine Tuesday with a high of 23. And Wednesday, sunshine, a high of 28. Weather impacts every plan. 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
2: Partly cloudy skies tonight and an overnight low of 16 degrees. Saturday, a mix of sun and cloud to start, then clearing later in the afternoon, a high of 28. Clear skies Saturday night, a low of 19. Sunday, sunny with a high of 31 degrees. Monday, cloudy, 60% chance of showers and a high of 24. Sunshine Tuesday with a high of 23, and Wednesday sunshine, a high of 28. Weather impacts every plan. 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
1: Partly cloudy skies tonight and an overnight low of 16 degrees. Saturday, a mix of sun and cloud to start, then clearing later in the afternoon, a high of 28. Clear skies Saturday night, a low of 19. Sunday, sunny with a high of 31 degrees. Monday, cloudy, 60% chance of showers and a high of 24. Sunshine Tuesday with a high of 23, and Wednesday sunshine, a high of 28. Weather impacts every plan. 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
1: Partly cloudy skies tonight and an overnight low of 16 degrees. Saturday, a mix of sun and cloud to start, then clearing later in the afternoon, a high of 28. Clear skies Saturday night, a low of 19. Sunday, sunny with a high of 31 degrees. Monday, cloudy, 60% chance of showers and a high of 24. Sunshine Tuesday with a high of 23. And Wednesday, sunshine, a high of 28. Weather impacts every plan. 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
2: Partly cloudy skies tonight and an overnight low of 16 degrees. Saturday, a mix of sun and cloud to start, then clearing later in the afternoon, a high of 28. Clear skies Saturday night, a low of 19. Sunday, sunny with a high of 31 degrees. Monday, cloudy, 60% chance of showers and a high of 24. Sunshine Tuesday with a high of 23, and Wednesday sunshine, a high of 28. Weather impacts every plan. 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
3: Partly cloudy skies tonight and an overnight low of 16 degrees. Saturday, a mix of sun and cloud to start, then clearing later in the afternoon, a high of 28. Clear skies Saturday night, a low of 19. Sunday, sunny with a high of 31 degrees. Monday, cloudy, 60% chance of showers and a high of 24. Sunshine Tuesday with a high of 23. And Wednesday, sunshine, a high of 28. Weather impacts every plan. 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
16: Now, your Pembina Valley online weather.
17: A mix of sun and cloud today, 29 degrees, the humidex 33. Today's UV index is 8 or very high. Clear and windy tonight, a low of 18. Tomorrow, mainly sunny and windy with a high of 34 and the humidex 40. On Monday, showers, 23 degrees, and for Tuesday, it'll be sunny with a high of 23. Current weather conditions can be found anytime on the CDK Electric weather page on your Pembina Valley online app. I'm Judy Peters.
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10: A mix of sun and cloud today, 29 degrees, the humidex 33. Today's UV index is 8 or very high. Clear and windy tonight, a low of 18. Tomorrow, mainly sunny and windy with a high of 34 and the humidex 40. On Monday, showers, 23 degrees. And for Tuesday, it'll be sunny with a high of 23. Current weather conditions can be found anytime on the CDK Electric weather page on your Pembina Valley online app. I'm Judy Peters.
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2: 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Friesen passed July 23rd, surrounded by the love of his family after suffering critical injuries in a motorcycle collision earlier this month. His best friend, Anderson Harder, says the ride was about

0: Drieger says the center also hopes to help coordinate agencies as they address larger community issues together. Read more on PeminaValleyOnline.com. Farmers in the Pembina Valley have access to free mental health support through the Manitoba Farmer Wellness Program. Winkler counselor Dennis Fair says the program was created to help farmers, their families, and farm employees deal with the unique pressures of agriculture.
1: Farmers live, you know, in isolation in the sense that they operate on their properties, they work their crops, and then they're not as open to reaching out when they struggle, when they have difficulties, whether that be specifically on the farm with finances, decision-making, with crop failure, but also from an emotional and relational standpoint, when the marriages struggle, when the family struggles, they're not as open to asking for help and receiving support or knowing where to find it.
0: News on the go, download our Pembina Valley online app.
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3: In the Border Baseball League, the final series continues with Altona losing to Cartwright 15-5. It was Game 3, so Cartwright leads the series 2-1. In the Canadian Elite Basketball League, the Winnipeg Sea Bears dumped Ottawa 192. In American Association of Professional Baseball, the Winnipeg Goldeyes ran through Lincoln 11-4. In Major League Baseball, the Toronto Blue Jays got a clutch hit late, and Louis Varland picked up another save for the Bluebirds as they defeated the St. Louis Cardinals 3-1. I'm Dave Anthony.
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4: A mix of sun and cloud today, 29 degrees, the Humidex 33. Today's UV index is 8 or very high. Clear and windy tonight, a low of 18. Tomorrow, mainly sunny and windy with a high of 34 and the Humidex 40. On Monday, showers, 23 degrees. And for Tuesday, it'll be sunny with a high of 23. Current weather conditions can be found anytime on the CDK Electric weather page on your Pembina Valley online app. I'm Judy Peters.
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0: Now, your Pembina Valley online weather.
10: A mix of sun and cloud today, 29 degrees, the humidex 33. Today's UV index is 8 or very high. Clear and windy tonight, a low of 18. Tomorrow mainly sunny and windy with a high of 34 and the humidex 40. On Monday, showers, 23 degrees, and for Tuesday, it'll be sunny with a high of 23. Current weather conditions can be found anytime on the CDK Electric weather page on your Pembina Valley online app. I'm Judy Peters.
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11: Now, your Pembina Valley online weather.
12: A mix of sun and cloud today, 29 degrees, the humidex 33. Today's UV index is 8 or very high. Clear and windy tonight, a low of 18. Tomorrow, mainly sunny and windy with a high of 34 and the humidex 40. On Monday, showers, 23 degrees, and for Tuesday, it'll be sunny with a high of 23. Current weather conditions can be found anytime on the CDK Electric weather page on your Pembina Valley online app. I'm Judy Peters.
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4: 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Here's what's making local news this hour. The 500 Stephen Street Community Center is marking its five-year anniversary. Executive Director Kevin Drieger says more organizations are seeing the value of using the center to connect with people in the community.
5: 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More and more organizations are asking to, you know, they see the value of this place.
4: 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More than 100 riders gathered Thursday evening to remember 19-year-old Paul Friesen, who died from the injuries he suffered in a motorcycle collision in Winkler. The memorial ride followed one of Paul's favorite routes through the Pembina Valley, giving friends, family, and complete strangers a chance to honor his memory. His best friend, Anderson Harder, says the support from the riding community has meant everything.
6: It means the world to me that people care so much, you know? Like, most of the people here never even rode with him or probably didn't even know him. He existed, but bikers turn out for each other, eh?
4: More on the story, including information on the family's official GoFundMe, is available on the Pembina Valley online app and website. 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The organization's New Arts from the Attic exhibit features about 30 paintings from several local artists, including works that may have been displayed in previous exhibitions or have never been publicly shown before. The exhibit was created to give Harvest Festival visitors and local residents another opportunity to discover artwork they may have missed. Executive Director Jared Hildebrand.
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8: In the Border Baseball League, the final series continues with Altona losing to Cartwright 15-5. It was Game 3, so Cartwright leads the series 2-1. In the Canadian Elite Basketball League, the Winnipeg Sea Bears dumped Ottawa 192. In American Association of Professional Baseball, the Winnipeg Gold Eyes ran through Lincoln 11-4. In Major League Baseball, the Toronto Blue Jays got a clutch hit late, and Louis Varland picked up another save for the Bluebirds as they defeated the St. Louis Cardinals 3-1. I'm Dave Anthony.
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0: Now, your Pembina Valley online weather.
16: A mix of sun and cloud today, 29 degrees, the humidex 33. Today's UV index is 8 or very high. Clear and windy tonight, a low of 18. Tomorrow, mainly sunny and windy with a high of 34 and the humidex 40. On Monday, showers, 23 degrees, and for Tuesday, it'll be sunny with a high of 23. Current weather conditions can be found anytime on the CDK Electric weather page on your Pembina Valley online app. I'm Judy Peters.
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9: Now, your Pembina Valley online weather.
10: A mix of sun and cloud today, 29 degrees, the humidex 33. Today's UV index is 8 or very high. Clear and windy tonight, a low of 18. Tomorrow, mainly sunny and windy with a high of 34 and the humidex 40. On Monday, showers, 23 degrees, and for Tuesday, it'll be sunny with a high of 23. Current weather conditions can be found anytime on the CDK Electric weather page on your Pembina Valley online app. I'm Judy Peters.
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2: Get the news you need when you need it by downloading the Pembina Valley Online app. I'm Berger Schmidt. Here's what's making local news this hour. Historic Dunstan Church is getting new life thanks to a community restoration project. Church chairperson Grant Spencer says the work is about preserving more than 130 years of history and the memories of generations who worshipped and connected there.
3: When we looked at the project, we realized the foundation was going to have to be replaced, and the easiest way to do that was to get the building moved off and set in another spot so we can clean up the old foundation. In 1895, when it was built, they hauled stones in from the field and put them under there and then put a little bit of concrete on it to get it stabilized.
2: The project also includes replacement pews and more, all with the help from donors, grants, and local volunteers. Hundreds of motorcyclists lined the streets of Winkler Thursday to honor 19-year-old Paul Friesen, whose family and friends are mourning his death following a motorcycle collision earlier this month. The memorial ride served as both a tribute to Paul's life and a call for drivers to look twice before motorcyclists. Harder, who attended W.C. Miller Collegiate with Paul, remembered his best friend as someone who brought joy to everyone around him.
4: Man, like, Paul is such a great guy. Like, always fun to be around, made class time so much more enjoyable.
5: Yeah.
4: Oh, man.
2: 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Dennis Fair with the Manitoba Farmer Wellness Program explained why getting help is important.
6: 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And I said, that's kind of what we're doing here.
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7: In the Border Baseball League, the final series continues with Altona losing to Cartwright 15-5. It was Game 3, so Cartwright leads the series 2-1. In the Canadian Elite Basketball League, the Winnipeg Sea Bears dumped Ottawa 192. In American Association of Professional Baseball, the Winnipeg Goldeyes ran through Lincoln 11-4. In Major League Baseball, the Toronto Blue Jays got a clutch hit late, and Louis Varland picked up another save for the Bluebirds as they defeated the St. Louis Cardinals 3-1. I'm Dave Anthony.
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8: A mix of sun and cloud today, 29 degrees, the Humidex 33. Today's UV index is 8 or very high. Clear and windy tonight, a low of 18. Tomorrow, mainly sunny and windy with a high of 34 and the Humidex 40. On Monday, showers, 23 degrees. And for Tuesday, it'll be sunny with a high of 23. Current weather conditions can be found anytime on the CDK Electric weather page on your Pembina Valley Online app. I'm Judy Peters.
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morning, I'm Ken O'Neill. Hope you're staying cool. This heat wave with us pretty much for the weekend. Mr. Know-It-All, this is Teddy Swims.

0: 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It has teeth, but doesn't bite. 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
1: A mix of sun and cloud today,
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1: A mix of sun and cloud today, 29 degrees, the Humidex 33. Today's UV index is 8 or very high. Clear and windy tonight, a low of 18. Tomorrow, mainly sunny and windy with a high of 34 and the Humidex 40. On Monday, showers, 23 degrees, and Tuesday, it'll be sunny with a high of 23. Current weather conditions can be found anytime on the CDK Electric weather page on your Pembina Valley online app. I'm Judy Peters.
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4: Now, your Pembina Valley online weather.
5: A mix of sun and cloud today, 29 degrees, the Humidex 33. Today's UV index is 8 or very high. Clear and windy tonight, a low of 18. Tomorrow mainly sunny and windy with a high of 34 and the Humidex 40. On Monday, showers, 23 degrees. And for Tuesday, it'll be sunny with a high of 23. Current weather conditions can be found anytime on the CDK Electric weather page on your Pembina Valley online app. I'm Judy Peters.
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0: Alessia Cara and Rooting For You with Ken O'Neill. Happy August long weekend. Ariana Grande is next. What would you do? I thought this was interesting. Would you take $50,000 or flip a coin for a 50% chance to win $1 million? Most people say they would take the guaranteed 50 grand, but it's a tougher choice than it sounds. We're typically wired to play it safe when a sure thing is on the table, even if the gamble has a way higher potential payoff. Me? Yes. I would take that guaranteed 50 grand, in case you were curious. Who's with me?
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3: 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Here's what's making local news this hour. The 500 Stephen Street Community Center is marking its five-year anniversary. Executive Director Kevin Drieger says more organizations are seeing the value of using the center to connect with people in the community.
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3: 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More than 100 riders gathered Thursday evening to remember 19-year-old Paul Friesen, who died from the injuries he suffered in a motorcycle collision in Winkler. The memorial ride followed one of Paul's favorite routes through the Pembina Valley, giving friends, family, and complete strangers a chance to honor his memory. His best friend, Anderson Harder, says the support from the riding community has meant everything.
5: It means the world to me that people care so much, you know? Like, most of the people here never even rode with him or probably didn't even know him, he existed, but bikers turn out for each other, eh?
3: More on the story, including information on the family's official GoFundMe, is available on the Pembina Valley online app and website. Winkler Arts and Culture is giving local artwork a second chance to shine. The organization's New Arts from the Attic exhibit features about 30 paintings from several local artists, including works that may have been displayed in previous exhibitions or have never been publicly shown before. The exhibit was created to give Harvest Festival visitors and local residents another opportunity to discover artwork they may have missed. Executive Director Jared Hildebrand.
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3: The exhibit includes watercolor, acrylic, and oil paintings, with many pieces available for purchase at reduced prices. 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
1: A mix of sun and cloud today, 29 degrees, the Humidex 33. Today's UV index is 8 or very high. Clear and windy tonight, a low of 18. Tomorrow, mainly sunny and windy with a high of 34 and the Humidex 40. On Monday, showers, 23 degrees, and for Tuesday, it'll be sunny with a high of 23. Current weather conditions can be found anytime on the CDK Electric weather page on your Pembina Valley online app. I'm Judy Peters.
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0: Now, your Pembina Valley online weather.
9: A mix of sun and cloud today, 29 degrees, the Humidex 33. Today's UV index is 8 or very high. Clear and windy tonight, a low of 18. Tomorrow, mainly sunny and windy with a high of 34 and the Humidex 40. On Monday, showers, 23 degrees. And for Tuesday, it'll be sunny with a high of 23. Current weather conditions can be found anytime on the CDK Electric weather page on your Pembina Valley online app. I'm Judy Peters.
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0: That's Bend from Ria May, and I'm Ken O'Neill. Martin Garrix and Ed Sheeran, Repeat It, is next. 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
2: Get the news you need when you need it by downloading the Pembina Valley Online app. I'm Berger Schmidt. Here's what's making local news this hour. Historic Dunstan Church is getting new life thanks to a community restoration project. Church chairperson Grant Spencer says the work is about preserving more than 130 years of history and the memories of generations who worshipped and connected there.
3: When we looked at the project, we realized the foundation was going to have to be replaced, and the easiest way to do that was to get the building moved off and set in another spot so we can clean up the old foundation. In 1895, when it was built, they hauled stones in from the field and put them under there and then put a little bit of concrete on it to get it stabilized.
2: The project also includes replacement pews and more, all with the help from donors, grants, and local volunteers. Hundreds of motorcyclists lined the streets of Winkler Thursday to honor 19-year-old Paul Friesen, whose family and friends are mourning his death following a motorcycle collision earlier this month. The memorial ride served as both a tribute to Paul's life and a call for drivers to look twice before motorcyclists. Harder, who attended W.C. Miller Collegiate with Paul, remembered his best friend as someone who brought joy to everyone around him.
4: Man, like, Paul is such a great guy. Like, always fun to be around, made class time so much more enjoyable.
5: Yeah.
4: Oh, man.
2: You can read the full story of Pembina Valley Online or the Pembina Valley Online app. Asking for help can be difficult, except for farmers, but a Pembina Valley counselor says support is available. Dennis Fair with the Manitoba Farmer Wellness Program explained why getting help is important.
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7: In the Border Baseball League, the final series continues with Altona losing to Cartwright 15-5. It was Game 3, so Cartwright leads the series 2-1. In the Canadian Elite Basketball League, the Winnipeg Sea Bears dumped Ottawa 192. In American Association of Professional Baseball, the Winnipeg Goldeyes ran through Lincoln 11-4. In Major League Baseball, the Toronto Blue Jays got a clutch hit late, and Louis Varland picked up another save for the Bluebirds as they defeated the St. Louis Cardinals 3-1. I'm Dave Anthony.
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8: A mix of sun and cloud today, 29 degrees, the Humidex 33. Today's UV index is 8 or very high. Clear and windy tonight, a low of 18. Tomorrow, mainly sunny and windy with a high of 34 and the Humidex 40. On Monday, showers, 23 degrees. And for Tuesday, it'll be sunny with a high of 23. Current weather conditions can be found anytime on the CDK Electric weather page on your Pembina Valley Online app. I'm Judy Peters.
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1: 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Maybe it's Emma, the 80-year-old in walking club. 6-year-old Noah, who loves baseball. Or Hannah in the curling league. 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
5: A mix of sun and cloud today, 29 degrees, the Humidex 33. Today's UV index is 8 or very high. Clear and windy tonight, a low of 18. Tomorrow mainly sunny and windy with a high of 34 and the Humidex 40. On Monday showers, 23 degrees, and for Tuesday it'll be sunny with a high of 23. Current weather conditions can be found anytime on the CDK Electric weather page on your Pembina Valley online app. I'm Judy Peters.
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1: Now, your Pembina Valley online weather.
9: A mix of sun and cloud today, 29 degrees, the Humidex 33. Today's UV index is 8, or very high. Clear and windy tonight, a low of 18. Tomorrow, mainly sunny and windy with a high of 34 and the Humidex 40. On Monday, showers, 23 degrees. And for Tuesday, it'll be sunny with a high of 23. Current weather conditions can be found anytime on the CDK Electric weather page on your Pembina Valley online app. I'm Judy Peters.
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0: Tyler Shaw and Kiss Goodnight with Ken O'Neill on this Saturday. Hope you're enjoying your long weekend. Benson Boone is next. Have you been paying attention to this summer's Commonwealth Games? 149 athletes from Canada are in Glasgow, Scotland. Athletes from 74 nations and territories taking part. The 11-day multi-sport event wraps up tomorrow. 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
2: I'm Parker Schmidt with your local news stream now through the Pembina Valley Online app. St. Jean is getting ready to welcome communities in Bloom Judges next Wednesday as local volunteers and LUD staff show off a year's worth of community improvements. Gilbert and Mona LaValle say work has gone well beyond flowers, building on feedback from last year's assignment.
3: New signage on the highway to show what is in the community. We put in a new sidewalk crossing from the seniors' home to the seniors' club, which is across the street. New signage at our pollinator garden. Improved drainage at the splash pad, I believe.
4: Yes, we put in drain tiles.
3: Where the bridge used to be in the community, it had become quite an eyesore. So we kind of created a shelter there with interpretive panels about the Red River, picnic area.
4: An overlook.
3: Yeah, so it overlooks the river.
2: A piece of the bridge has also been made into a display at the Heritage Park. 500 Stephen Street Community Center is celebrating 5 years of serving the Morden community. Executive Director Kevin Drieger says the center provides space and resources for social service agencies to support their clients.
5: Sure. So we are a community center that provides space and resources for a lot of other social service agencies to serve their clients.
2: Read more about 500 Stephen Celebration on PembinaValleyOnline.com. And how does your garden grow? A submitted photo of tomatoes with blossom end rot caused gardeners to jump to action with words of advice and encouragement. Gardening expert Carla Hersina says it's a common problem that's often mistaken for disease.
6: Blossom end rot is basically on the bottom of the fruit that you see. That if I walk up to my garden and I see a ripe red tomato and I go and pick it, and then all of a sudden on the very bottom of it, it's all black and concaved or just not the perfect shape. This is an irregularity that and causes a detriment effect to tomatoes and also peppers and squash and that kind of stuff.
2: Hersina says blossom end rot is most often linked to irregular watering patterns rather than the pest or fungal infection. News on the go, download our Pembina Valley Online app.
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7: In the Border Baseball League, the final series continues with Altona losing to Cartwright 15-5. It was game three, so Cartwright leads the series 2-1. In the Canadian Elite Basketball League, the Winnipeg Sea Bears dumped Ottawa 192. In American Association of Professional Baseball, the Winnipeg Gold Eyes ran through Lincoln 11-4. In Major League Baseball, the Toronto Blue Jays got a clutch hit late, and Louis Varland picked up another save for the Bluebirds as they defeated the St. Louis Cardinals 3-1. I'm Dave Anthony.
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8: A mix of sun and cloud today, 29 degrees, the Humidex 33. Today's UV index is 8 or very high. Clear and windy tonight, a low of 18. Tomorrow, mainly sunny and windy with a high of 34 and the Humidex 40. On Monday, showers, 23 degrees. And for Tuesday, it'll be sunny with a high of 23. Current weather conditions can be found anytime on the CD.

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2: Now, your Pembina Valley online weather.
3: A mix of sun and cloud today, 29 degrees, the Humidex 33. Today's UV index is 8 or very high. Clear and windy tonight, a low of 18. Tomorrow mainly sunny and windy with a high of 34 and the Humidex 40. On Monday, showers, 23 degrees. And for Tuesday, it'll be sunny with a high of 23. Current weather conditions can be found anytime on the CDK Electric weather page on your Pembina Valley online app. I'm Judy Peters.
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0: Now, your Pembina Valley online weather.
12: A mix of sun and cloud today, 29 degrees, the humidex 33. Today's UV index is 8 or very high. Clear and windy tonight, a low of 18. Tomorrow, mainly sunny and windy with a high of 34 and the humidex 40. On Monday, showers, 23 degrees. And for Tuesday, it'll be sunny with a high of 23. Current weather conditions can be found anytime on the CDK Electric weather page on your Pembina Valley online app. I'm Judy Peters.
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0: Runaway to Mars, that's Talk, and I'm Ken O'Neill. Hope you're enjoying your long weekend. Somber and Homewrecker, a former number one on American Top 40 with Ryan Seacrest, coming up next. CFL is into week 9. This afternoon, the Stampeders travel to Hamilton, and tonight, the final game of the weekend, Saskatchewan is in Edmonton. The Argos have this week off.
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2: 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A historic landmark near Morden is being restored to protect its legacy. Dunson Church chairperson Grant Spencer says the church, which was established in 1895, still holds deep personal meaning for many families. Community members have raised funds and volunteered to replace the foundation, restore the interior, and return church pews to the building. The wide community effort involved is a part of the church's legacy.
3: Well, I think that's the way we were brought up. We were all part of the community. In the days past, there seemed to be more of that, and we've kind of gotten away from that. So it's nice for everybody to be able to come back at least once a year and be part of that.
2: If your tomatoes are developing black, sunken ends, don't give up on your gardening just yet. Gardening expert Carla Hersina says blossom end rot is often caused by inconsistent moisture and can sometimes be reduced.
4: This is also incumbent of sometimes calcium inefficiencies, and most oftenly I see it as more as a factor that comes into effect with irregular watering patterns. You want to make sure that you have a good source of calcium, because calcium is good also for peppers, tomatoes, and being consistent with your watering. And this is hard to do, because when you have really excessive high temperatures, we see quick evaporation, quick drying of soil, and then we water again heavily.
2: Ursina says watering early in the morning or evening and keeping soil moisture consistent can help your tomato plants. The old bridge over the Red River is playing a major role in St. Jean's communities in Bloom work this year. Recent projects include a shelter and interpretive panels where the bridge used to be. A new overlook and picnic area, Gilbert and Mona Lavallee say some of the work was done following feedback from last year's assessment.
5: So one of the things identified by the judges was to clear the brush in front of that overlook so you don't lose sight of the river.
6: One other thing that we've done this year and after the visit was we set up a display of a piece of the bridge. The company that tore it down gave us a piece, so now we've put it in a heritage park. We've got a rock from Elemental Stone, and we've installed that piece on top of there with a plaque explaining everything.
2: These are just a few of the many projects undertaken in the last year that go beyond flowers and shrubs. Your local news now. Download our Pembina Valley online app.
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7: A light night in local sports with provincials from baseball Manitoba continuing with 13U AAA Tier 1 and 2 and 15U AAA Tier 1 and 2 taking place in West Winnipeg. We'll also be checking in with American Association of Professional Baseball later on tonight as the Winnipeg Goldeyes remain in Lincoln. The Goldeyes looking to extend a winning streak. In Major League Baseball, the Blue Jays are looking to extend a winning streak themselves as they once again welcome in the St. Louis Cardinals. I'm Dave Anthony.
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8: A mix of sun and cloud today, 29 degrees, the Humidex 33. Today's UV index is 8 or very high. Clear and windy tonight, a low of 18. Tomorrow, mainly sunny and windy with a high of 34 and the Humidex 40. On Monday, showers, 23 degrees. And for Tuesday, it'll be sunny with a high of 23. Current weather conditions can be found anytime on the CDK Electric weather page on your Pembina Valley online app. I'm Judy Peters.
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Just a little after one, I'm Ken O'Neill. Thanks for having us on this long weekend. Nothing but hand-picked hits. All American Rejects.

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3: A mix of sun and cloud today, 29 degrees, the Humidex 33. Today's UV index is 8 or very high. Clear and windy tonight, a low of 18. Tomorrow, mainly sunny and windy with a high of 34 and the Humidex 40. On Monday, showers, 23 degrees. And for Tuesday, it'll be sunny with a high of 23. Current weather conditions can be found anytime on the CDK Electric weather page on your Pembina Valley online app. I'm Judy Peters.
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2: A mix of sun and cloud today, 29 degrees, the humidex 33. Today's UV index is 8 or very high. Clear and windy tonight, a low of 18. Tomorrow, mainly sunny and windy with a high of 34 and the humidex 40. On Monday, showers, 23 degrees. And for Tuesday, it'll be sunny with a high of 23. Current weather conditions can be found anytime on the CDK Electric weather page on your Pembina Valley online app. I'm Judy Peters.
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3: Thanks for plugging in to the biggest countdown around. Seacrest with you from Hollywood. And today on the show, we'll check in with Harry Styles and hear about the new album he's performing on his sold-out tour. Plus, Somber makes some serious moves with one of his multiple chart entries this weekend. Let's go. Why wait? Number 40, Pink Pony Club, Chapel Roan.

0: homesick, a little homesick, a little homesick, somebody.
1: Phillip Phillips at 38, homesick. All right, Shaboozy has a new album out this weekend. He calls it his magnum opus. It's a concept album inspired by Greek epics like the Odyssey, but told through a Western story about revenge called The Outlaw Sherry Lee and Other Western Tales. Here's a track from his last project, Good News, AT40 Extra.
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1: Coming up next,
0: the Ben Camino on the way with a song about a girl named Holly. Plus, Stella Lefty up a notch with a track about a city called Boston. Keep it here.
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3: A mix of sun and cloud today, 29 degrees, the Humidex 33. Today's UV index is 8 or very high. Clear and windy tonight, a low of 18. Tomorrow, mainly sunny and windy with a high of 34 and the Humidex 40. On Monday, showers, 23 degrees. And for Tuesday, it'll be sunny with a high of 23. Current weather conditions can be found anytime on the CDK Electric weather page on your Pembina Valley online app. I'm Judy Peters.
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0: Just a few hits in if you just got here, and you probably saw Justin Bieber perform at the halftime show at the World Cup Finals. But the sport that's closest to his heart is hockey. He was recently a guest announcer at the NHL Draft with the honor of presenting the number one pick for the Toronto Maple Leafs, his hometown team. And when asked what it was like to be there for the big draft, Justin said it was, quote, a dream come true. He's got 37 daisies on AT40.

Austin, that is 36. Now, Ray recently got the Sesame Street treatment when Elmo and Cookie Monster released a parody of her hit called Where Is My Lovey? We posted it up at AmericaTop40.com. Here's the original, Where Is My Husband? 35.

Holly. 34, The Band Camino. Britney Spears, one of the most legendary pop stars of all time, and a movie based on her life is in the works. It's still in the early stages, but it's based on her best-selling memoir, The Woman in Me, and Wicked director John M. Chu is set to direct it. We'll keep you posted when we have more details on that. Here's an 1840 Extra from Britney now.

0: go. There's something I want you to have.
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0: Yeah, yes it is.
1: But I thought the old lady dropped it into the ocean in the air.
0: Well, baby, I went down and got it for you.

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0: 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Plus, Lady Gaga and Bruno Mars have the fourth song this week to pass the 100-week mark. 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
1: Now, your Pembina Valley online weather.
2: A mix of sun and cloud today, 29 degrees, the Humidex 33. Today's UV index is 8 or very high. Clear and windy tonight, a low of 18. Tomorrow, mainly sunny and windy with a high of 34 and the Humidex 40. On Monday, showers, 23 degrees. And for Tuesday, it'll be sunny with a high of 23. Current weather conditions can be found anytime on the CDK Electric weather page on your Pembina Valley online app. I'm Judy Peters.
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5: Number 33.

Espresso, Sabrina Carpenter, number 33. Hey, our pal Niall Horan is embracing his countryside with his recent performances, but he's far from a newbie when it comes to a pair of boots and a cowboy hat. He's a longtime country fan, says he can't believe he was invited to play the legendary Grand Ole Opry in Nashville. And he kept the party going with a co-headlining show with close friends and country star Thomas Rhett. Niall has a new album out in a style that's all his own. One of the tracks right here, Tastes So Good, 32.

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0: Well, Taylor is just ahead with the first of her three hits this week. Plus, Noah Kahan falls off with The Great Divide, making room for our only debut. 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
0: 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This one for Rosie in Seattle, Washington on Hits 106.1. She wants to hear some Tate McRae. Revolving Door, you got it. It's AT 40. Michael.

0: revolving door, Tate McRae in the request spot for Rosie in Washington State. Anything you want to hear? 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
0: So, thinking back over the last few years, Ed Sheeran has hinted at retiring from music after he releases a specific series of projects, but he just made a big career change that means he's far from hanging it up. After 15 years with Warner Music Group, he's signed a new deal with Interscope Records, and the exact terms have not been disclosed, but we hear it's a long-term agreement with multiple albums from Ed Sheeran. Here he is with Martin Garrix now, Repeat It, number 30.

Taylor Swift with The Fate of Ophelia at 29. Hilary Duff traveling across the country on the Lucky Me tour, and at each stop, she meets fans who tell her that her music and her acting were a major part of their formative years. She goes on to say that playing a role in so many people's childhoods is a title she wears with honor. But now she's got new music with a single that could land on this chart soon. Here it is, Mature, 1840 on the Verge track.

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3: Now, your Pembina Valley online weather.
15: A mix of sun and cloud today, 29 degrees, the humidex 33. Today's UV index is 8 or very high. Clear and windy tonight, a low of 18. Tomorrow, mainly sunny and windy with a high of 34 and the humidex 40. On Monday, showers, 23 degrees. And for Tuesday, it'll be sunny with a high of 23. Current weather conditions can be found anytime on the CDK Electric weather page on your Pembina Valley online app. I'm Judy Peters.
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16: Number

slipping 4-25 for Somber, back to Friends. Now, when Katy Perry released her track Band-Aids last year, fans wondered if it was part of a bigger project or possibly a new album. But she said recently that she needed to process her feelings by writing two songs, and then she'd move on to a totally new idea. The conclusion of that duo of tracks could make the charts soon. It's called Watch It Burn. Here's Katy Perry, an AT40 on the Verge track.

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16: A mix of sun and cloud today, 29 degrees, the Humidex 33. Today's UV index is 8 or very high. Clear and windy tonight, a low of 18. Tomorrow, mainly sunny and windy with a high of 34 and the Humidex 40. On Monday, showers, 23 degrees. And for Tuesday, it'll be sunny with a high of 23. Current weather conditions can be found anytime on the CDK Electric weather page on your Pembina Valley online app. I'm Judy Peters.
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0: Just outside the top 20, Post Malone released his country project, F1 Trillion, back in 2024, and fans are eagerly awaiting the follow-up. Unsure of what direction his music might go, we'll tell you about the new track he debuted at the World Cup Finals after 23. Bottle up, the Backstreet Boys.

0: up 4-23 right there. Backstreet Boys, Bottle Up on AT40. So let me get back to Post. Since releasing his album F1 Trillion, Post Malone has embodied the country vibe and almost always wears a cowboy hat with Wrangler jeans, even at his headline performance at the World Cup Finals. But during his set, he sang an unreleased track from his next project, and fans were surprised to hear a return to his former sound of hip-hop-inspired pop music. The track is called Chrome Heartbreaker. Got a clip of it up at AmericanTop40.com.
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0: Okay.
1: Stateside. Pink Panthers and Zara Larsson up 4 to number 20. Seacrest with you. So Gracie Abrams named her new album Daughter from Hell because she thought she was brutal to her parents when she was growing up. But when her mom heard the title, it brought her to tears. Gracie said she played the title track for her mother over the phone, and she was overcome with emotion, which Gracie says is a great sign because that means she's doing her job as a songwriter. Here's one of the tracks that's going to make her parents very proud. Hit the Wall, 19, AT40.

That's Gracie Abrams at 19 on the countdown. Teddy Swims has been at a lot of festivals this summer. He says those shows hold special meaning because going to a festival as a teenager is what inspired him to be a musician. One of the first concerts he ever went to was the Warped Tour. He was 15 years old, and after seeing a lead singer leap off the stage into that crowd, he knew right away that's what he wanted to do. Here he is, Mr. Know-It-All, 18.

She said the track is about the sounds that high heels make and the times in our lives when you need close friends or family to pull you out of the darkness. Here's the song they made together, Click Clack Symphony, an 1840 On the Verge track.

She'll be all right. 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And in fact, tonight, she did confirm. The cold never lasts, my darling. 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
6: Clear and windy tonight, a low of 18. Tomorrow, mainly sunny and windy with a high of 34 and the Humidex 40. On Monday, showers, 23 degrees. And for Tuesday, it'll be sunny with a high of 23. Current weather conditions can be found anytime on the CDK Electric weather page on your Pembina Valley online app. I'm Judy Peters.
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1: We are inside the top 20. Harry Styles in the middle of his Together Together World Tour with a run of shows in Mexico City starting this weekend. We'll hear from Harry about the new music he's playing at those residencies all over the planet. First 17, Zara Larsson, Midnight Sun.

0: Midnight Sun, Zara Larsson, That Is 17. Let's get back to Harry Styles. His fourth solo album, Kiss All the Time, Disco Occasionally, released back in March, and it marked a shift in his sound to an EDM-inspired dance pop style. When we caught up with Harry, he told us that he wrote new songs hoping to give people a reaction they don't normally get after hearing an album. Take a listen.
1: I think lyrically and stuff, and just with the album in general, I think a lot of the time it's kind of with the listener, it's like, okay, take my hand, I'm going to tell you all about my experiences. And what I hope this album is like, I'm encouraging you to have your own experiences, and I'm kind of going, having these experiences is amazing. You should go do that as well. And I'm going to like be here with you, kind of making the music for you to have experiences. But I feel like it's a lot less about, here's exactly what I did in my life. This is like what's happening in my life, and more like kind of a commentary on like the joy that I found by experiencing different things. And therefore, I think it would be a positive thing for you to go do that as well.
0: And here he is with one of the singles from that new album, American Girls, number 16.

Ariana Grande, 15, Hate That I Made You Love Me. Now, Netflix is planning a live K-pop Demon Hunters global concert featuring performances from Huntrix, but details for the shows still under wraps. They expect cities and dates and ticket sales to be announced later this year. They, Huntrix, with Golden at 14.

0: It's AT40 with Huntrix at 14.
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0: So as we look forward, Alex Warren climbs up a couple more with his sixth top 40 hit and some upward momentum for One Republic. That is next.
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5: Now, your Pembina Valley online weather.
6: Clear and windy tonight, a low of 18. Tomorrow, mainly sunny and windy with a high of 34 and the humidex 40. On Monday, showers, 23 degrees. And for Tuesday, it'll be sunny with a high of 23. Current weather conditions can be found anytime on the CDK Electric weather page on your Pembina Valley online app. I'm Judy Peters.
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10: 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One Republic needs your love.

Alex Warren, Fever Dream, number 12. Hey, Somber says there's more than one way to interpret his new single, My Body Isn't Ready. He hopes it means different things to different people. The lyrics can be taken as a metaphor, or they can be taken literally as a description of how Somber has perceived his own identity for pretty much his whole life. So listen close to this one and think about what it means for you. My Body Isn't Ready. It's an AT40 on the Verge track.

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0: Sienna Spyro rises a notch, plus Alex Warren with the number one song from a year ago this week and still inside the top 10. This.
2: 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I want you laying me down.
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0: Going to hold the numbers for a second. Patricia in Beaver Falls, Pennsylvania, has reached out telling us she's having a rough day and needs some Billie Eilish. Patricia, everything on hold for you and your song, T40.

0: Wildflower, Billie Eilish by request for Patricia in Pennsylvania. 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
2: 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Number 10.

Ordinary. Alex Warren, that is number 10. All right, Sienna Spyro just released her debut album titled Visitor. She says it started off as a much smaller project, but her fans helped it grow. Her original plan was to make an EP or a mixtape called Visitor and leave her debut album for another time because she had a very specific idea for how it should be made. But people had such a strong reaction to the track she'd already released, she felt that Visitor had to be extended and given the attention of a full-length project. And now she couldn't be happier with the collection of songs. Here's Die on This Hill, number 9.

Olivia Rodrigo dropped dead, taking number 8. Let's get to Malcolm Todd. Have you heard about him? When he goes to concerts, as a fan, he loves going wild in the crowd and usually finds himself in the middle of a mosh pit. But he says he's not a thrill seeker. He doesn't like roller coasters, has no interest in skydiving, but he finds adrenaline in the art of dodgeball. He says he could spend all day dodging, weaving, bobbing, maneuvering away from tennis balls flying at his face. Earrings is his hit on the verge of making our chart.

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7: Now, your Pembina Valley online weather.
8: Clear and windy tonight, a low of 18. Tomorrow, mainly sunny and windy with a high of 34 and the humidex 40. On Monday, showers, 23 degrees. And for Tuesday, it'll be sunny with a high of 23. Current weather conditions can be found anytime on the CDK Electric weather page on your Pembina Valley online app. I'm Judy Peters.
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12: We are moving through the top 10, and fans of Lana Del Rey have been eagerly awaiting her next album. It's gone through several delays and name changes, but she just made an announcement that could mean even more new music is on the way. I'll tell you what we found out after 7. Homewrecker, Samba.

0: falling 3-7. That's somber home record. So it has been 3 years since Lana Del Rey released a full-length album, and since then, she's been teasing her next project. It was originally titled Lasso, then The Right Person Will Stay, before finally being named Stove. But fans were starting to give up hope that it would ever release. She posted on social the other day promising that Stove is coming, but it will be accompanied by a secondary album, which she says will represent different parts of her personal journey over the last 4 years. It's unclear when we'll get to hear the new music, but she said she still needs a few weeks to get everything together before sending them off to be released on vinyl. So hopefully it is soon.
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15: Now, your Pembina Valley online weather.
16: Clear and windy tonight, a low of 18. Tomorrow, mainly sunny and windy with a high of 34 and the humidex 40. On Monday, showers, 23 degrees, and for Tuesday, it'll be sunny with a high of 23. Current weather conditions can be found anytime on the CDK Electric weather page on your Pembina Valley online app. I'm Judy Peters.
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0: All right. Taylor Swift says one of the most fun days of her life was the moment she wrote her latest single, I Knew It, I Knew You. At 11 a.m., she went to an early screening of Toy Story 5 and was so inspired by the story, she got what she calls the songwriter zoomies and ran home to write. By 7 o'clock that same day, the song was totally finished and she was ready to show the CEO of Disney to possibly add it to the soundtrack. Now, this is what you hear over the credits. Toy Story 5, I Knew It, I Knew You. Number 5.

number 4, Risk It All. The numbers get smaller and the hits get bigger. And over in the UK, they've crunched the numbers for the biggest singles and albums so far in 2026. Olivia Dean leads the pack. At the midway point of the year, she has the number 1 song with Man I Need, and she just passed Harry Styles for the top album of 2026 with The Art of Loving. And another song of hers is still high on the chart here on AT40, So Easy, number 3.

0: Olivia Dean, So Easy, number 3 on AT40. So we just heard last week's number 1, which means Bruno Mars has a new challenger for this week's top spot. Find out who it is and if they can claim the biggest song in the land when we reveal the top 2 in just a second.
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0: Before we roll the 2 biggest songs in the country, got to sneak in one more for you guys. This is a request for Benno in Orland Park, Illinois. Wants to hear what he considers to be the best song by Dua Lipa, Levitating. You got it.

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0: We are down to the top two, and this next artist is one of the biggest performers in the world. But it's no surprise he became a superstar because he's been preparing since he was 4 years old. He got his start on stage growing up in Hawaii, when his dad would bring him out during his band's performance. And our number two artist would do an Elvis impression with an outfit to match. Now Bruno Mars has outgrown the sequin jumpsuit. He scored the number two spot in North America. I Just Might.

I just might. Bruno Mars, number two. So there's nothing left but number one. And in the past, we've seen artists from Australia make it to number one, like Sia, 5 Seconds of Summer. But this decade, only two acts from Down Under have made the climb to the top. The first was the Kid Laroi from Sydney, who did it with Stay in 2022. And now, a musician from Perth has scored the number one song in all of North America. It's Tame Impala, Dracula, the new number one song on AT40.

0: And there it is, our new number one song, Dracula, Tame Impala. So that does it. 40 to the top. Don't miss us next time. Anything can happen. You never know who could make the climb to take on Tame Impala for that top spot. Until then, keep up with us on social at American Top 40. And I will see you with Vanna White weekdays on Wheel of Fortune. Take good care. Talk soon.
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2: I'm Parker Schmidt with your local news stream now through the Pembina Valley Online app. St. Jean is getting ready to welcome communities and Bloom judges next Wednesday as local volunteers and LUD staff show off a year's worth of community improvements. Gilbert and Mona Lavalley say work has gone well beyond flowers, building on feedback from last year's assignment.
3: New signage on the highway to show what is in the community. We put in a new sidewalk crossing from the seniors' home to the seniors' club, which is across the street. New signage at our pollinator garden, improved drainage at the splash pad, I believe.
4: Yes, we put in drain tiles.
3: Where the bridge used to be in the community, it had become quite an eyesore. So we kind of created a shelter there with interpretive panels about the Red River, picnic area.
4: It's an overlook.
3: So it overlooks the river.
2: A piece of the bridge has also been made into a display at the Heritage Park. 500 Stephen Street Community Center is celebrating 5 years of serving the Morden community. Executive Director Kevin Drieger says the center provides space and resources for social service agencies to support their clients.
5: Sure. So we are a community center that provides space and resources for a lot of other social service agencies to serve their clients.
2: Read more about 500 Stephen Celebration on PeminaValleyOnline.com. And how does your garden grow? A submitted photo of tomatoes with blossom end rot caused gardeners to jump to action with words of advice and encouragement. Gardening expert Carla Hersina says it's a common problem that's often mistaken for disease.
6: Blossom end rot is basically on the bottom of the fruit that you see that if I walk up to my garden and I see a ripe red tomato and I go and pick it and then all of a sudden on the very bottom of it, it's all black and concaved or just not the perfect shape. This is an irregularity that and causes a detriment effect to tomatoes and also peppers and squash and that kind of stuff.
2: Hersina says blossom end rot is most often linked to irregular watering patterns rather than the pest or fungal infection. News on the go, download our Pembina Valley online app.
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7: A light night in local sports with provincials from baseball Manitoba continuing with 13U AAA Tier 1 and 2 and 15U AAA Tier 1 and 2 taking place in West Winnipeg. We'll also be checking in with American Association of Professional Baseball later on tonight as the Winnipeg Goldeyes remain in Lincoln. The Goldeyes looking to extend a winning streak. In Major League Baseball, the Blue Jays are looking to extend a winning streak themselves as they once again welcome in the St. Louis Cardinals. I'm Dave Anthony.
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8: Clear and windy tonight, a low of 18. Tomorrow, mainly sunny and windy with a high of 34 and the humidex 40. On Monday, showers, 23 degrees. And for Tuesday, it'll be sunny with a high of 23. Current weather conditions can be found anytime on the CDK Electric weather page on your Pembina Valley online app. I'm Judy Peters.
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7: Clear and windy tonight, a low of 18. Tomorrow, mainly sunny and windy with a high of 34 and the Humidex 40. On Monday, showers, 23 degrees. And for Tuesday, it'll be sunny with a high of 23. Current weather conditions can be found anytime on the CDK Electric weather page on your Pembina Valley online app. I'm Judy Peters.
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2: Clear and windy tonight, a low of 18. Tomorrow, mainly sunny and windy with a high of 34 and the humidex 40. On Monday, showers, 23 degrees. And for Tuesday, it'll be sunny with a high of 23. Current weather conditions can be found anytime on the CDK Electric weather page on your Pembina Valley online app. I'm Judy Peters.
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0: Sheeran. 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
2: Wish I could call you last night, try to make sure you're alright. I hate to know you feel alone. I found this picture on my phone, 5 hours so long. I wish you were back from Boston. I'm alone learning those lessons. You're out there.